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3: Hello, I'm Nina Zaitz, and you're listening to a new Indire broadcast. 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We'll try to be short and concise, because we've selected a lot of new songs created by some of the best Slovenian musicians working in diverse genres. Firstly, we'll dive into the world of our record label Zarš and our Klubski Marathon compilation, a yearly selection of new upcoming bands. We've selected four from this year's chosen six bands. First, we'll listen to Falesia, a screamo band from Trieste. This five-piece has recently emerged with an emotionally full expression presented in the song Che margine di errore abbiamo. Next up, we'll listen to the song Good Things by the originally two-piece but now a four-piece neo-soul band January, coming from Maribor, Slovenia's second largest city. Their music sounds very intimate and soft and is infused with introspective lyrics about love and relationships. Then we'll lift the spirits up with the song Gossip in the Toilet by the international six-piece Mrk, which in English translates to Eclipse. The chosen song definitely doesn't sound dark, even though this instrumental jazz band with an electronic undertone does sound like it's traveling through space. We'll slow down a bit with the last song in the first part of today's Indire selection and listen to the song Not Anymore by Ljubljana's trio Lars from Norway. This melancholic shoegaze band presents an equally emotionally strong sound and introspective lyrics bound in Ljubljana's murky, foggy days surrounding us at the moment.

Now we're returning to Maribor, currently the best city to be in when it comes to hip-hop. This year's at least four new LP releases highlight the amazing work of the young producer Young Firefly, who creates music with younger as well as older rappers, but has now dived into rapping himself. The combination of his magical, outstanding producer skills, his rapping, and the rapping of one of the most prominent figures of Slovenian hip-hop is undoubtedly worth exposure. We'll meander through very diverse feelings, from light, ironic, and funny to dark and scary, with amazing play on words and expressiveness in both production and rapping. The young and old combination is electrifying. The first song we'll listen to is Family or Family by Easy G and Young Firefly. The second one is a hit banger called Slider by Mito and Young Firefly, who as a duo call themselves Eugen or Fire in English. And the last deep and dark song will be Brezno or Abyss, created entirely by the master Young Firefly himself. Enjoy!

The last five songs of today's Indire selection from Slovenia's Radio Student will be a mixture of a couple of songs from albums released in the past few months. We had to make a heartbreaking shortlist because the selection would have otherwise been much too long. We only have an hour, which means you can expect more amazing music in the upcoming Indire show from Radio Student in December. We'll stay in the abyss for a few minutes with the anonymous and atmospheric black metal band Kamra and their song of Pillars, Walls and Mutilation. This five-piece from Ljubljana is currently one of the best metal bands our scene provides and has released their second album Unending Confluence through the Italian record label Avantgarde Music. Following our metal contribution to the music world, we switch to electronics and beats with the song On the Run by Krik or Matija Dolenčić, a skillful musician and producer who has released his first album through the record label Beton. Then we'll fall into a melancholic, nostalgic and perhaps also futuristic synthy mixture of dreams and reality of today's youth and artists. We'll fall into Insan, a group of five musicians, Benjamin Krnetić, Miha Mužina, Ana Irina, Vorans Boch and Matija Kuzman, with a big contribution from the former member Lara Maria Vogue, who have released their second album Planet Tuga through Kappa Records. We'll travel into sorrow with the song Putovati u bol. We'll speed up the ending of the Indire broadcast with two more songs. The first one will be Sveti Grah, or Saint Peace in English, created by Orfa Moš or Andrej Fon, a maestro of clear and sometimes also hidden social criticism and blissful wordplay, a project with a very special ingredient that is the musician's character. The album Pop Izdaja was released through a boutique-like label, Entetapes. The final song of today's show will be Jutro, or Morning, from a quirky and in some parts also serious or in-depthly creative duo from Ljubljana. Pavel Lipovšek and Žiga Aljaš, who call themselves Plaža, in English Beach, have self-released their debut album Hybrid, appropriately, in June this year. With the song Jutro, we'll conclude today's Indire broadcast prepared by Radio Student from Slovenia. I'm Nina Zajc, and the technician of this show was Staš Kramar. Thank you for listening, and good morning till next time.

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0: Apodio, Iwiti, Ajebakale, Wa, Aida Tia Sida, Adi Niki Bagibo, Yoni Wa Tise, Tise Nana, Tise Oba Oba Luaye, Tise, Tise, Kolobese, Kabi Esidi Majesti, Aje, Arabirinela, Yayalode, Babalode, Babalode,
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1: That's a big difference.
2: Yes, it is.
1: You inherit all that risk, but you also reap that benefit. And you know at the end of the day, it's all on you. So your option to fail, you don't have one. You understand what I'm saying?

shortcuts in my life, and that came with lessons. I checked every crevice of that spot before I made an entrance. Taking peeks out that little window as they stand around. Placed a spliff in the corner pocket of my hand-me-downs. They told him chill, he was Florida walking in the battleground. He had to see it for himself, he ain't heed the warning. I know the difference between the real and what I deem performance. Careful where you place your close ties, you might be bleeding for me. She looked into my eyes and said she missed it. I never told her I was fucking my new shorty different. The choices that you make come with conditions. By the fire, trying to unpack each page you wrote. Stress made my hairline recede, but it was basic though. I put my foot inside the soul food, I think I'm Maceo. The pressure of the game, it almost made me quit. I wanna whip the time machine back to 86. Goofy puff his chest out, just trying to prove he ain't a bitch. Magic man hit the vanish move, the happy playing tricks. 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I pay attention.

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1: The topic is the police department really doing justice to the people here in New York City?
2: Hello.
1: Hello.
2: Hello. Hello.
1: Hello.
2: Yeah. Corruption, corruption all the way. The cops are just full of it. A guy told me.
1: Hey, pal.
2: A guy told me.
1: Hello. Did you call here before?
2: Did I call before? No, it's my first time calling, guys.
1: You called here before, didn't you? You were from White Plains. You called.
2: My phone calls or something, guys?
1: No, you called from White Plains, didn't you? Are you calling from White Plains now?
2: White Plains Road.
1: In White Plains, right?
2: On the Bronx, White Plains Road.
1: Oh, what's your point, pal?
2: What I'm trying to tell you, you take it in the ass.

0: pleasure, cause when it ends, we all just return to dust. Yes.
1: The man's got us living down low.
2: That's right.
1: That's right.
2: That's right.
3: Hell yeah.
1: And when things get low,
2: say that, sister.
1: What do? We dip it.
3: We dip it slow.
1: We gotta get down on the get down by getting down some mo.
2: That's right.
1: Hey, what the fuck is she talking about?

On 558 kilohertz, this is Radio Caroline. And nothing happens. No bell. We have the Four Seasons and Who Loves You?

0: Check.
1: I pulled one for my guys I ain't seen since. 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
1: Bonsoir, c'est Ripeste.
0: My third grade teacher, Miss Hickey, said I was a quick study. This time I'm going to know what's happening up there and know the reason why. You hear something?
2: A flying saucer?
1: Riposte, une sélection cacophonique des berceuses paranormales du tout tous les mardis, 22h-23h sur Campus 92.2.
0: This time I'm going to know what's happening up there and know the reason why. You hear something?
2: A flying saucer?

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Come, let us build ourselves a city and a tower with its top in the heavens, and let us make a name for ourselves, lest we be scattered abroad on the face of the whole earth. Come, let us build ourselves a city and a tower with its top in the heavens, and let us make a name for ourselves, lest we be scattered abroad on the face of the whole earth. Come, let us build ourselves a city and a tower with its top in the heavens, and let us make a name for ourselves, lest we be scattered abroad on the face of the whole earth. Come, let us build ourselves a city and a tower with its top in the heavens, and make a name.

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Come, let us build ourselves a city, and a tower with its top in the heavens, and let us make a name for ourselves lest we be scattered abroad on the face of the whole earth. 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

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England is a bitch. There's no escaping it. England is a bitch. There's no running away from it. Me get a little job in a big hotel, and after a while me was doing quite well. Them start me off as a dishwasher, but when me take a stock, me no turn clock watcher. England is a bitch. There's no escaping it. England is a bitch. Nobody try fi hide from it. When them give you the little wage packet, first them rob it with them big tax racket. You have to struggle fi make ends meet. And when you go to your bed, you just can't sleep. England is a bitch. There's no escaping it. England is a bitch fi true. I no lie me, I tell a true. Me used to work dig ditch when it cool, no bitch. Me did strong like a mule, but boy, me did fool. Then after a while, me just stop the overtime. Then after a while, me just put on me tool. England is a bitch. There's no escaping it. England is a bitch. You have to know how to survive in it. Well, me do day work and me do night work. Me do clean work and me do dirty work. Them say that black man is very lazy. But if you see how me work, you would have said me crazy. England is a bitch. There's no escaping it. England is a bitch. You better face up to it. Them have a little factory up in a Brackley. In a this year factory, all them do is pack crockery. For the last 15 years, them get me labor. Now after 15 years, me fall out of favor. England is a bitch. There's no escaping it. England is a bitch. There's no running away from it. Me know say them have work. Work in abundant. Yet still, they make me redundant. Now at 55, me getting quite old. Yet still, them send me figure draw door. England is a bitch. There's no escape in it. England is a bitch. This is where we are going.

Notes can be hard to distinguish because there's no point of reference for them, especially when you go off the end of the piano. So it can be hard to tell one octave from the other. Even sometimes I can play a C4 and not sure if I'm playing middle C or not, or singing middle C or not. Oh, that's supposed to be middle C, C4, C5. Now, what can distinguish the voice here is that my voice will go through a transition, especially now since I'm not very well warmed up, from about G5 up to C6. So we'll go from C5. There's a G. And that's the top of the piano that I have here, the C6. I'll go through the transition. From there, I'll try to go higher. There's the C7. And from that sounds a lot like the C6, although I've gone up the octave. C6, I'll do again. So four. Sorry, that was an F8. Seven, seven, seven, seven, seven, seven, eight, eight, eight, eight, eight.